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2: 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Only

Yes, the bad times in life is like a telephone. You never know when it's a go ring. But when it ring, just pick it up and receive. When you finish, put down the receiver and carry on. 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

your hands together for all the stars in the world. Tonight's special guest we have, come on,